Cadillac hearse, I'm soul searching. My cologne ring of confidence, I'm Forrest Gump with the accomplishments, don't you forget it. 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

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It's not a matter of faith, it's just a question of time, and we all fall down. 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

part of the disagreeable people who broke off into a smaller pack, who were dubbed the hard-headed holograms. Y'all remember that they thought they was all of that, lost all they had and came crawling back. 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Said it's our fault.

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0: So, with the final signature on his expense account, Dick Powell as Johnny Dollar has just closed the books on his first adventure in this new CBS series. The script for tonight's broadcast was written by Paul Dudley and Gil Dowd, and the music was created and conducted by Dick Arant. The entire production was under the direction of Tony Leader. Be sure to tune in again next week when the expense account covers Special Investigation Singapore, another unusual adventure starring Dick Powell in...
1: Yours, truly, Johnny Dollar.
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0: So, with the final signature on his expense account, Dick Powell as Johnny Dollar has just closed the books on his first adventure in this new CBS series. The script for tonight's broadcast was written by Paul Dudley and Gil Dowd, and the music was created and conducted by Dick Arant. The entire production was under the direction of Tony Leader. Be sure to tune in again next week when the expense account covers Special Investigation Singapore, another unusual adventure starring Dick Powell in...
1: Yours, truly, Johnny Dollar.
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2: I found a new friend on

0: hear her talk. There are times when your husband will desire the companionship of another man. It is then that you must be a chum to him, a pal. In short, be another man.
1: Well, it won't be easy. Gee, wonder what men talk about among themselves.
0: Oh, they laugh at each other's jokes, talk about baseball.
1: How do you know what men talk to about each other?
0: Well, because that's what they do when I'm with them, talk to each other.
1: Well, all right, I'll try it. Well, hiya, Burns, old man. Got a cigar?
2: A cigar?
1: Yep, I always said there's nothing like a good kimono, kimono.
2: Kimono, kimono? What's gotten into you today? What is this?
1: Say, how's about a cigarette, pal?
2: Gracie, you know you don't smoke. What's the matter with you? Why do you keep running into the library?
1: How's about a stick of gum?
2: Well, okay. Oh. Here's a stick of gum.
1: Thanks, buddy. Well, down the hatch.
2: Well, I give up. This is the limit.
1: Care to shoot a little crops?
2: Shoot a little crops?
1: Well, sure. It's a game, you know. Wham! Little Joe needs a new pair of snake eyes.
2: Look, Gracie, are you sure that you feel all right?
1: Sure, I'm sure. Got another stick of gum, Mac?
2: Oh, sure, sure. Anything you say, dear. Here you are.
1: Thanks. Well, bottoms up.
2: Well, this is my...
1: Hey, have you heard any new stories lately?
2: Well, no, I haven't.
1: Oh, come on. Let's have one, kid.
2: Now, please, Gracie...
1: Okay, I'll tell one. Did you hear the one about the traveling salesman?
2: Never mind. Okay, I'll tell one.
1: Good.
2: A man went up to a conductor on a streetcar and he said, "Which end of the car do I get off?"
1: No, that's terrific, Bud. That's marvelous.
2: Wait a minute.
1: Oh, boy, what a sense of humor. Nobody can tell it just the way you tell it, brother.
2: But I haven't finished.
1: You got more to tell?
2: Well, sure. The conductor said to the man, "You can get off at either end, both ends stop."
1: Well, that's cute, but I like the first one much better.

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In the middle of summertime, why is my heart winter cold? 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Watch the replay, footwork set him up. On the replay, I think Rude Boy had enough. 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

0: Now back to X-1 and the coffin cure.
1: It grew worse all the way downtown. I fought down nausea as the smell of damp, rotting earth rose from my front yard. The neighbor's dog dashed out to meet me, exuding the great-grandfather of all dog odors. The crowded bus was a nightmare. I could tell that the bus driver had salami for supper the night before. My stomach began to roll, and I barely made it off the bus. I met Jake Miles at the laboratory.
2: Did Coffin come in yet?
1: Oh, he's in there. He's got the door locked.
2: You got it, too?
1: Yeah. Coffin!
3: Now, don't come too close.
1: You got it, too? When did it start for you?
3: Right after supper last night. I thought I was going to suffocate. I got up and walked the streets all night. What a stink.
1: I got it sometime this morning.
3: But I don't understand. Nobody else...

0: the smells, and you have no idea what a truckload of monkeys smells like, magnified 10,000 times. We had cold-ridden monkeys, sneezing, coughing, weeping, wheezing monkeys by the dozen. Culture trays bulged with tubes. Each day, 600 angry students holding their noses paraded through the lab, arms exposed. At the end of the week, half the monkeys were cured of their colds and couldn't get them back. And the other half had new colds and couldn't get rid of them. That meant we were on the right track. And then, 2 days later, Jake came into the laboratory triumphantly.
1: Jake, what's the idea of bringing that dog in here? I've got 6 nose plugs and they still don't do any good.
2: But look at that puppy. Look at it. Watch him carefully. He sneezed. He's got a cold. That's the first dog in history that ever got a cold. And we've won.
0: I was the first volunteer. We injected the new serum in my arm and sat back and waited. We were still waiting 3 days later.
2: Well, it was a great idea. Just didn't work, that's all.
0: Where's Coffin?
2: He collapsed 3 days ago. He kept having anxiety dreams about hanging.
0: Well, I suppose we'd better just face it. Nice knowing you, Jake. Pity it had to end this way.
2: Well, it was a great try, old man. A great try.
0: Ah, yes. We will be remembered by an infuriated world holding its nose in vain. Nothing like going down in a blaze of...
2: What's the matter?
1: In a blaze of...
2: Chew!
0: Phil!
2: Say it again!
0: Chew!
2: Oh, what a moment! Phil, we've won! Chew!
3: Now, just keep your feet in this warm bath, Phil, and drink plenty of hot lemon juice. You'll be all right.
4: You see, it was your idea, the Uncle Bodies.
3: Hmm?
4: We developed an antibody against the cold virus, and then we had to develop an antibody against the antibody.
3: Will they be able to make it fast enough?
4: Just about fast enough for the people to get good and eager to catch cold again.
3: Mm.
4: There's only one little hitch.
3: Hitch?
4: The stuff we made does a real good job. Just a little too good. I may be wrong, but I think I've got this cold for keeps. Unless I can find an antibody against the antibody against the antibody.
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5: 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The 3 laws of positronic robots made it impossible to kill a human. But there was a loophole, murdering a man after his death. 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X-1 has brought you The Coffin Cure, a story written by Alan Norse and adapted for radio by Ernest Kenoy. Featured in our cast were Raymond Edward Johnson as Phil, Joseph Bell as Coffin, Harvey Hayes as Jacob, and Betty Kane as Ellie. Your announcer, Fred Collins. X-1 was an NBC Radio Network production.
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9: What's in a name? A name is an identity, its meaning, and history. Washington State is full of such meaning and history. From the towering beauty of Tahoma to the serene waters of the Puget Sound, we will delve into the meanings of the names of the places that define our city, region, and state. This is our history. This is our sound. Marion. This rural community is on the west side of the old Buckley to Sumner Highway in northern Pierce County. The district got its name from Mary McHugh and Mary Chamberlain, who were early residents. Since there were several places named Marysville, the name Marion was chosen and is still in use for a grange and a water district. The Marion Post Office was opened April 2, 1883 and closed August 31, 1944. 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

0: 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We'll see you there.
1: And all of that good energy is coming right up here on the stage. Now, a little earlier in the evening, we didn't get a chance to rehearse. So, my newest girlfriend came in the trailer and we sat in the back and we talked little girl talk. We laughed, we had fun. And she's going to come out shortly and join me on stage, okay? Now, give me that riff again. What's that riff? Think, right? No? Okay, do it, play it again. This is my son, Teddy, graduate of Michigan State University. Shall we start the party? Are we ready? Start the party? Hey!

0: Jackson, Miss Gary, Mariah. Thank you so much.
1: We love you.
0: We love you. We'll be back. Charlene, don't go nowhere.

0: job, I wonder.
1: I shouldn't think so. I've had 22 years in the force, and I never had the luck to get onto a real job yet.
0: You should worry, Tommy boy. You're retiring next month. Think of that nice little pension you're going to get.
1: Yeah.
0: You're going to sit back and grow more prize lupins for the rest of your life.
2: But P.C. Tom Wallace was never to draw his pension, and he was never to grow any more prize lupins. This was the first real job he had waited 22 years for. He'd always known what he would do. He'd approach quietly, turn off the car engine before he got to the scene of the incident, and tread lightly. He'd make sure his brother officers followed his example. He wasn't going to fall down on his first real job. And somehow he knew this was it.
1: Quiet, quiet. Is the door locked?
0: Yes. But look down there.
1: Oh, blood. Try the gate.
0: It's open.
1: We'll go back to the car and signal for reinforcements. Pete, George, me, he's going in.
3: Shh. Nick, take that load out to the van. I'll go back for some more.
4: Okay, Joe.
3: Make it quick. The sooner we're away, the better I'll like it.
1: All right, son, the game's up.
3: Copper, let me go.
1: There's the freezers on you. How many more up there?
3: Find out.
1: Don't worry, we will. Come on, George. I can see a light through the door.
3: Get back, you fat enough. I've got a gun.
5: Drop it, you young fool.
3: Let him have it, Joe.
5: Drop it.
3: Look out, Joe, where you're going. The lift shaft behind you.
2: Joseph Bell survived his 20-foot fall. Police Constable Tom Wallace was dead. The bullet that was removed from his brain was placed beside the bullet that had killed the warden 3 years earlier.
6: It is established beyond doubt that the bullets were fired from the same weapon.
2: And today, they can both be seen side by side in the Black Museum.
7: Orson Welles will be back with you in just a moment.
2: Bell and Green were tried and convicted of the murder of Constable Tom Wallace. The second charge of murder was never preferred, but Warden Thompson was avenged when the two men found the end of the path they had followed by their own free will. It finished on the gallows at 8 o'clock on a gray, misty morning. There were some who said that Green should not have died. He didn't fire the shot that killed the policeman. But was he indeed the weaker member of the Grimm Partnership? The reconstruction of events you have heard was based on his confessions. But the fact remains, he knew Bell had a loaded pistol, and neither he nor his companion could outwit the machinery of Scotland Yard. So another chapter of murder was closed, and the bullet that killed Thompson lies beside the bullet that killed Wallace in the Black Museum. And now, until we meet next time in the same place and I tell you another story about the Black Museum, I remain, as always, obediently yours.

Chance. 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

I heard a sound. I turned around to find the thing that made the sound.

0: My favorite shows on TV have 12 minutes of advertising. I can't get behind that kind of time.
1: Eat quickly, drive faster, make more money now. I can't get behind that.
0: My kids say, he said to me, and I'm like, and he's like, and she's like.
1: It's all he's all, she's all.
0: I can't get behind that kind of, like, English. That'll be 6 to 8 weeks before delivery.
1: The rising oceans, the warming temperatures.
0: The dying polar bears, no tiger in 50 years.
1: Rising poison in the air and water.
0: I can't understand why the price of gas suddenly rises when oil goes up.
1: But takes months to go down long after oil falls.
0: I can't get behind any of that. I can't get behind the gods, who are more vengeful, angry, and dangerous if you don't believe in them.
1: Why can't all these gods just get along? I mean, they're omnipotent and omnipresent. What's the problem?
0: What's the problem? What about the men who say, do as I do? Believe in what I say for your own good, or I'll kill you! I can't get behind that!
1: I can't get behind that! Everybody knows everything about all of us!
0: That's too much knowledge!
1: I can't get behind that!
0: Yeah. What about stupid drivers using my streets

0: code. Lifetime guarantee.
1: Whose lifetime? Not mine. I haven't that much time left. Let's make it yours. Everybody's got a longer life than me.
0: The leaf blowers.
1: Is there anything more futile?
2: Car alarms.
1: Clap off.
2: Clap on.
1: Spam.
2: Size matters.
1: No, it doesn't.
2: Yes, it does.
1: No, it doesn't.
2: Yes, it
1: no,
2: does.
1: It doesn't. No,
2: yes,
1: it doesn't.
2: Does.
1: Yes, it does. My
2: yes,
1: phone rings.
3: Make millions in minutes.
1: It's a computer.
3: Lose inches in hours.
1: Leave me the hell alone.
3: Eat more. Spend less.
1: The colonel is breakdancing. Give me a break.
3: Credit terms arranged.
1: I can't get behind any of that. I can't get behind so-called singers. They can't carry a tune. Get paid for talking. How easy is that? Well, maybe I could get behind that.
4: Well, I can't. If you have to fix it with a computer, quantized, pitch corrected, nobly inspected, then you can't do it. And I can't get behind that.
1: I can't get behind a fat ass.
5: Yeah. Bill, can you turn around and do one more?
0: Always can do one more.
5: Let's hit it.

Ich bin bei der Schwester der Mutter gewesen, oh.